0: tell us your name, please?
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1: Yeah, wishing all you waiters and waitresses a very happy Waiter and Waitress Day. It's also National Chardonnay Day. Cheers. Let's get to the big winner of Survivor 50. Aubrey Bracco won the live telecast last night. It was her fourth time on the show and her first win. Thanks to a Mr. Beast challenge, the prize money doubled, and she won $2 million.
2: The winner of Survivor 50, Aubrey.
3: I just want to show people that it doesn't matter who you are, your brain, brawn, your beauty. If you believe in yourself, you can outlast more than you ever thought you could. 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
1: Congratulations to her. And host Jeff Probst accidentally revealed the challenge winner before it aired. But I admired the way he got out of it after a commercial break. Take a listen.
2: Rizzo, you become the final member of our jury. Take a spot over here. This is it. Figure out what just happened.
4: They didn't show the fire.
5: Fire hasn't happened yet.
2: Huh?
5: The fire hasn't happened yet.
2: I'm not even sure what's happened, but up next, we're going to have one final surprise for the players. This is going to be interesting. I love doing live television. In case you're confused, this is what happened. We were going to show you fire making and then have the loser of fire making, Rizzo, come out and talk about how charming he is. And if he had practiced fire making, maybe he would have won. Instead, we did a Survivor twist. It's the last twist of the season. We call it a peek into the future. So now we're going to watch Rizzo lose in fire to Jonathan. Roll it, Jonathan.
1: That's right, man. Own the mistake, make light of it, and move on. As I will right now. It's the Blazy Show, rocking your Thursday. Blues news on the way in 10 minutes. How did they catch the farm stand thief? I'll give you a hint. She's an idiot.
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1: Ladies and show, let's do the blues news, your dose of daily dysfunction. We have a thief in Colorado, a woman thief. She's finally been caught after she raided a local farm stand of homemade oatmeal cream pies. Stuffed them in a bag, said thanks, and then left without paying. Here's how this idiot got caught. She came back a few weeks later to do the same thing, and the owner was ready and got her license plate.
2: A couple weeks ago, I had a woman stop by with her very large bag and pretty much take all the treats out of the stand. She also took a bunch of jams and stuff from one of my other vendors in large amounts. Like, she filled this bag as full as she could fill it, and then also filled her arms, and then just said thanks to the camera and peaced out. I had just put out all the oatmeal cream pies that you guys voted on, and she took all of them. I think I had 5 left after that that I ended up putting out, so I think like 5 other people got oatmeal cream pies, but she took the rest.
1: Sounds like a lot of people want those oatmeal cream pies. I do, just because now they sound so great. And by the way, Colorado is hardly ever in the blues news. Glad they caught that thief of a little farm stand. Wow. Blaze your show. That's your blues news.
3: Traffic's brought to you by Visalia GMC. In the South Valley, vehicles stuck in the turn lane of westbound 198 at Road 48 west of Goshen. Up north, multiple collisions. Northbound 41 under the Tulare Street overcrossing, a banger there. 2 vehicles tied up northbound 99 just north of Herndon. 2 more on West Belmont at North Valentine. A hit and run at South Blythe at West Harlan. And 2 vehicles at East Adams at South Clovis west of Fowler. That's traffic. I'm Mike O'Neill.
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That's Gene Simmons, Lita Ford, Quiet Riot, and Sebastian Bach July 17th at the Save Mart Center. 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

0: 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Just a minute comedy today on The Blazes Show. Since Memorial Day weekend is the unofficial beginning of summer, here's a guy I got to do a lot of comedy shows with. I'm a big fan of his unique style. Here is Greg Proops with some fashion tips for guys.
1: The weather's warm, and guys want to get frisky with the wardrobe. Guys will wear flip-flops in public, in front of people. They always have a rationale. Well, I want to be comfortable. What about us? I have to look at your feet and eat during the same lunar period? Gross. And barf. No one wants to look at men's feet. That's right, because they're giant submarine sandwiches full of regret and pain is what they are. They're hairy, horrible grinders. If you're considering wearing flip-flops, gentlemen, you have to ask yourselves two questions. One, am I four? Two, am I at the beach? If the answer's no, don't do it. Summertime comes, guys are like, I'm gonna break out the white pants. Pow! Really, there's only two times when you should wear white pants. One, if you're in the Navy, and two, never would be the other time.
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3: 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In the South Valley, there's a vehicle stuck in the turn lane of westbound 198 at Road 48 west of Goshen. Up north, multiple collisions, northbound 41 under the Tulare Street overcrossing Fresno. Two vehicles tied up northbound 99 just north of Herndon. Two more on West Belmont at North Valentine. A hit and run South Blythe at West Harlan. And still working East Adams at South Clovis, west of Fowler, an active scene. That's traffic. I'm Mike O'Neill.
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5: It may be hot now, but cooling for Memorial Day. Good afternoon, South Valley, and happy Thursday. Lots of sunshine today with highs in the mid-90s. Clear skies tonight. Overnight lows in the upper 50s to low 60s. And for tomorrow, you can expect it to be sunny and hotter with highs in the mid to upper 90s. No real threat for triple digits. A little cooler Saturday and a downward trend through the Memorial Day holiday, low to mid 80s for the rest of next week. For Tulare, expect an overnight low of 59, Friday's high 96, Lemoore's overnight low 58, and on Friday, 97 degrees. With the Central Valley's most accurate forecast, I'm KC24 Chief Meteorologist AJ Fox.
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Thanks so much for rocking your ride home with the Blazy Show this Thursday afternoon. Tomorrow, I definitely will be ready to catapult you into Memorial Day weekend. Looking forward to it. We want to be your rock and roll soundtrack all 3-day holiday weekend. Let me get out of here with a song that came out 60 years ago this month. Went number one for a band who's going to release another new album in July. Talking about the Rolling Stones. My older brother had this on 45. This is Paint It Black. It's how I say goodnight to you as we get ready for Alice Cooper in Alice's Attic. See you tomorrow afternoon here on 99.7 Classic Rock for the South Alley.

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1: It's time once again to escape to another world where the rock is always just right. And your seasoned host is never short on stories to share. So sit back and immerse yourself in a Thursday edition of Alice's Attic with Alice Cooper.
0: It's Thursday, the 21st of May, which means only one thing for your Uncle Alice. Magician Chris Angel is going to make me disappear. Yes, Chris and I are doing shows in Vegas. We've combined our two shows, and it came out just unbelievably cool. We've added more shows in November and December. So if you've seen Chris Angel, but you haven't seen Welcome to Our Nightmare, you're missing something really unique. It's a perfect pairing. I can't believe it took us this long for that to happen. Okay, enough about me and Chris. You guys climbed the dusty stairs up to Alice's attic for the rock and roll. So maybe I'll play you some Guns N' Roses and Billy Idol, and maybe even a band of brothers who aren't actually related. So let's go.
1: Alice is out on the road.

0: It's all the hits from coast to coast on Cooper's Countdown. And now more from your host.
1: 1991 wasn't that long ago, or was it? I released my Hey Stupid album that year. Terminator 2 was in the theaters, and Nirvana put out a little album called Nevermind. Maybe you remember it. I remember one thing about Nirvana. Everybody kept hyping. I never heard any songs. Finally, I'm listening to the radio and something came on and I went, what was that? And it was Nirvana. And then everything I heard from Nirvana was absolutely unique to anything else. And I became a fan. Okay, we're about to rock and roll here in the attic. So let's see what was on the charts on this week in May back in 1991. At number five is a band who are still touring right now, the Black Crowes, with their song Seeing Things. Former Eagles member Joe Walsh was at number four with one of the cleverest songs, this one titled Ordinary Average Guy. A Seattle area band who were not grunge was at number three. I'm talking about Queensryche with Jet City Woman. Almost at the top of the charts were Van Halen with a song that may or may not be about a dessert called Pound Cake. And yes, we made it at the top spot of this week in 1991 was Germany's own Scorpions with their power ballad, Winds of Change. Yes, it has a whistling solo.

0: If you really love us, you'll buy everything our sponsors tell you to. More Alice Cooper after this. Alice's Attic with Alice Cooper.
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1: Dear Vincent, Alice, I saw your concert in Fort Myers. I had seen the show several times, and I had wanted to meet you, not just because I am an old man fan, but I was told we have a family connection. My uncle told me his mother, Norma Humes, had a grandmother named Garnett Pearl Fernier, who married Charles Humes. I was intrigued and wanted to say hi. I told the ushers to let you know and gave them a note, but it never happened. I even had an old family pic of Pearl and one of your mom and dad. The Humes were a big churchgoers, so I guess that is a logical connection. Next time you slide on by Fort Myers, I'll try again. Thanks for a great show. Have a blessed night, Stephen. I have those pictures, and yes, there was pictures of my grandfather and my grandmother together. There's a picture of my mom and dad. So apparently we are related at some point, somehow. Almost every show we do, somebody says they're related. So it's very hard for me to actually, at that moment, go back and figure out if it's true or not. Okay, Stephen, I'm sorry. We probably are related. And if we are, I'd like to borrow some money. If you are a relative who wants to give me a lot of money, drop me a line at alice@alicesattic.com. I would probably inherit a still in Tennessee.
0: Alice Cooper will be right back with more insanity after this break.
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4: This is Alice's Attic with Alice Cooper. And your host is on tour traversing the globe.

This Day in Rock with Alice is coming up, and it's more music right now. It's Alice's Attic with Alice Cooper.

0: Now on Alice's Attic, it's This Day in Rock. 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
1: On May 21st, 1979, the great Elton John began the first of 8 concerts in the Soviet Union, which ran from May 21st to the 28th. The two-city tour was a sign of the communist authorities' emerging tolerance towards Western popular culture. The shows were among the first performed in the USSR by a pop act, following visits by Cliff Richards and Boney M. I don't even know who Boney M is, but I do know Elton John. Here's Saturday Night's All Right for Fun.

0: Someone has to pay for this travesty. Back with more Alice Cooper next. Alice's Attic with Alice Cooper.
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0: to be a member of the Rock and Roll Hall of Fame. But then again, this ain't your average rock and roll rodeo. Confide in him now, and you shall be rewarded. It's Alice's Attic with Alice Cooper.
1: It's your Uncle Alice Cooper back here at the top of the hour to make sure everyone's feeling all right. If not, I'll send Nurse Rosetta your way to turn your head and make you cough. Nurse Rosetta is one of my favorite songs. And we used to do it on stage. Cheryl, of course, played Nurse Rosetta. It's just one of those cool songs. While we wait for her, how about some rock and roll medicine for what ails you? Turn this up for maximum healing effects.
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1: Can you name the two members of the Turtles who sang backup on the T-Rex song Bang a Gong? Get it on. Here's a hint. They were buddies with your old Uncle Alice, and they also sang and toured with me when they weren't out with Zappa. They sang on 15 of my albums. Mark Volman and Howard Kalin were the singers who provided backup vocals, but you may know them as co-founders of the Turtles, who had the hit Happy Together, and of course went on as Flo and Eddie. I'll tell you a tale about those two in my upcoming Tales from the Attic, but for now, how about that T-Rex song they sing on, Bang a Gong.

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3: Now, let's just talk about what we can bring for dessert.
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0: Attic.
1: So I was just talking about Mark Volman and Howard Kalin from the Turtles. Before you heard them singing on Bang a Gong, they sang as the duo Flo and Eddie and were on my Billion Dollar Babies album and a bunch of albums after that. They toured with us as well. They were an amazing band and two of the funniest human beings. I had so much fun with these guys that it was unexplainable. They were both like comedians and they both could sing like angels. Sadly, Mark passed away in September 2025 at the age of 78. They sang with everybody. Grassroots, Buckingham, Mark Lindsay, Mickey Dolenz. Everybody wanted them. And then Frank Zappa said, I want them too. How unique is that? And the reason was because not only could they sing, but they could read music and they could do things that other singers could not do. They could read a vocal thing that Zappa wrote on paper and do it perfectly. So now you know all about Flo and Eddie. And yes, you should go back and find their albums because they're brilliant.
0: Alice will be right back.
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Movie Music Madness with Alice is minutes away. 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It's Alice's Attic with Alice Cooper.

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1: I bet a lot of you mutants saw the animated film Despicable Me. It centers on a supervillain turned secret agent named Gru, his adoptive daughters, Margot, Edith, and Agnes, and his yellow-colored minions. And when Uncle Alice says, mutants and minions, those are not the minions I'm talking about. You are. What I've got for you this evening is a song from the 2013 film Despicable Me 2 from a band I know you love, Queen. It's I Want It All, which is perfect for the movie's theme about an evil guy seeking world domination. Here's Queen, I Want It All.

0: There's more Alice Cooper coming sooner than later. Alice's Attic with Alice Cooper.
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2: As veterans, we've dealt with noise. From chains clanking as they're clamped onto cargo, to orders coming down the chain of command. We can handle that kind of noise. Back home, the noise is different. Seems like everyone's talking all at once and over each other because they just want to be heard. They're taking selfies and oversharing. But we know that it's not about hearing. It's about listening. Listening to what's actually happening with our fellow veterans. Understanding each other because we share the same experiences, the same vocabulary, following the same paths that others have walked. If only we can pick up the trail. Make the Connection is a place for veterans to hear stories from other veterans. 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
5: 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It's Alice's Attic with Alice Cooper.
4: 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Whatever you're up to, Uncle Alice has the soundtrack. 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

0: The scent of Aquanet, the silky smooth feel of spandex, and a cassette cranked up on the Alpine in your Trans Am. You gotta love the 80s.
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2: The Stones are still making new music to this day, and while the 80s is not always thought of as the band's best decade, there were, of course, some pretty cool songs. Tonight, I've got one you might not have heard in a while. It's from the band's 1989 album Steel Wheels, when Bill Wyman was still in the band. And, of course, the not-yet-late Charlie Watts was on drums. So, here's the Rolling Stones. It just will keep rolling as long as there's electricity, guitars, and drums. Here's Mixed Emotions.

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1: I always wondered why I loved the song Ballad of Dwight Fry. When I was 12, 14, in 2011, 2014, after quitting drugs last month, I started getting flashbacks of all the abuse I had to endure back then when I was numbing with substances, and it all made sense why I loved it so much. I want to say thanks to you and the other original members of the Alice Cooper group for helping me through that hard time in my life. I don't know what I would have done without that song. I've still got a lot more to remember, but Ballad of Dwight Fry definitely is helping me to remember and heal. Wow. Great that you're off drugs, and great that you used a song like that to kind of relate to. Ballad of Dwight Fry, of course, is about a character, an actor, that played Fritz in the original Frankenstein and Renfield in the original Dracula, and never got any credit. He was the scariest thing in both movies. So we wrote a song about him. And I do it on stage in a straitjacket, and it's probably our most popular song next to Poison and School's Out. Alrighty, more where that came from. Stick around, Sick Things.
0: Alice will be back in a moment.
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1: Here's one you old people may remember. What David Bowie song was rush released to coincide with the Apollo 11 moon landing? Space Oddity. The song came out July 11, 1969, and the BBC used the song as background music during its coverage of the moon landing. The main character in the song is Major Tom, and as you'll hear when I play it, lyrics include, "Sitting in a tin can, far above the world, planet Earth is blue, and there's nothing I can do." Here's Space Oddity.

0: Alice Cooper coming up next. Alice's Attic with Alice Cooper.
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1: You're inside Alice's attic. Your sagacious host could truly benefit from having a yard sale. Who wouldn't be interested in used straitjackets, top hats, guillotines, and leather pants? There's even a lava lamp from his first L.A. apartment. But amongst the flotsam and jetsam of an extraordinarily interesting life are the tantalizing tales that only a Rock and Roll Hall of Famer could deliver. So sit back and enjoy another hour of rock and talk with Alice Cooper.
0: Greetings, rock fans. It's the king of your kind, Alice Cooper. And when I say your kind, I mean the weirdos and outcasts who don't know how cool you are yet. Uncle Alice sees you for who you are and makes me feel better because I know how crazy I am. And if I haven't told you recently, thank you. I really appreciate you tuning in to Alice's Attic. And of course, to all my affiliate stations for letting me lock their listeners up in Alice's Attic. It's kind of a safe place if you're insane. So here's a little bit of rock for you captive creatures.
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It's Alice's Attic with Alice Cooper.

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1: What Cream song did Ella Fitzgerald cover during live performances starting in the late 1960s? Sunshine of Your Love. Ella Fitzgerald even put out an album called Sunshine of Your Love and Live at Montreux, 1969. That is amazing. I did not know that she covered that song. Ella Fitzgerald. I always thought when I was a kid, I thought it was Elephant Gerald. I thought it was a guy that was a real big guy named Elephant Gerald. Okay, here's Cream, Sunshine of Your Love.

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0: More of Alice's Attic with Alice Cooper coming up. Alice's Attic with Alice Cooper.
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1: Greetings, my freaks. Uncle Alice has your facts. Here we go. A bolt of lightning applied carefully could toast 100,000 slices of bread in an instant. In 2026, the Rolling Stones launched Crossfire Hurricane Rum, which joins Metallica's Blackened Whiskey and Def Leppard's Gin on the shelves. Sheriphobia is the fear of being happy. Oh, I thought it meant like fear of share. Could be. The Greek root shero means to rejoice. On May 27, 2005, at 10:07 p.m., Big Ben's clock stopped, and it was presumed that high heat halted the hands. There's a song there somewhere. The set used on the television show iCarly was also used for Saved by the Bell. There's a show called iCarly? And finally tonight, the rotation of the Earth is slowing down, and on average, the length of a day increases by 1.8 seconds every century. I knew something felt different. I thought it was dragging. And them's the facts. Be right back.
0: What? 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

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And more rock right now on Alice's Attic with Alice Cooper. It's Alice's Attic with Alice Cooper.

0: Who said musicians had to be creative?
1: Just ask our next artist on Cooper's Covers. 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
2: This might be the first time I've played this cover version on the air. You might know the tune Good Lovin', which was number one hit for the Young Rascals in 1966. But did you know that the Grateful Dead recorded it too? The Dead played Good Lovin' live frequently from 1969 on, and it sounded exactly like this. Well,

0: unlike Elvis, Alice Cooper has not left the building. We'll return with more Genius Radio after this. Alice's Attic with Alice Cooper.
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1: Welcome back. It's your Uncle Alice with the songs and stories that make your evening about 11% better. I'm not quite sure how to make your life 67% better, but if you have any ideas, I'm glad to try. Okay, without further ado. No, wait. It's one more ado. Ado. I'll turn my mic down and crank this track up just for you.
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It's Alice's Attic with Alice Cooper.

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2: You might know this deeper cut, but it's kind of long, which prevents a lot of radio shows from playing it, but not this show. Talking about Jethro Tull's Aqualung. In fact, singer-songwriter Ian Anderson once said that AM played 3-minute pop hits and FM played deep cuts. We were very

0: Alice Cooper is coming up next. Alice's Attic with Alice Cooper.
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0: Alice's Attic with more of Alice Cooper's email.
1: I was supposed to be a boy. And when I wasn't, my mother was disappointed and had my inebriated father name me because she was bummed. He did great. He was raccoon hunting, so it could have been worse. Delphi. That's a great name. D-E-L-P-H-I, Delphi. I think that's a really terrific name because I don't know anybody else named Delphi. My grandsons, Riot and Falcon, and Rexington, love their names. Desiree and Eleanor. I got to name Desiree. Tell me what your daddy named you at Alice at alicesattic.com. Of course, my kids were Calico Zane, Dashiell Vincent, and Sonora Rose. Great names. I'm sure your dad didn't name you Alice. Mine didn't. More trivia in a bit.
0: Your teller of Detroit stories, Alice Cooper, will return after these messages.
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1: What Eagles song had its lyrical origin in the J.D. Souther quote, "Having a broken heart is like being a victim of a car crash"? Victim of love. The other band members felt that victim was a good word to use, and they ended up using the phrase victim of love for their 1978 song. And here's that tune about betrayal and disillusionment from the Eagles.

0: And that concludes another magical and memorable edition of Alice's Attic. Alice Cooper returns tomorrow. Same time, same channel, boys and ghouls. Alice's Attic with Alice Cooper.
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0: It's time once again to escape to another world where the rock is always just right. And your seasoned host is never short on stories to share. So sit back and immerse yourself in a Thursday edition of Alice's Attic with Alice Cooper.
6: It's Thursday, the 21st of May, which means only one thing for your Uncle Alice. Magician Chris Angel is going to make me disappear. Yes, Chris and I are doing shows in Vegas. We've combined our two shows, and it came out just unbelievably cool. We've added more shows in November and December. So if you've seen Chris Angel, but you haven't seen Welcome to Our Nightmare, you're missing something really unique. It's a perfect pairing. I can't believe it took us this long for that to happen. Okay, enough about me and Chris. You guys climbed the dusty stairs up to Alice's Attic for the rock and roll, so maybe I'll play you some Guns N' Roses and Billy Idol, and maybe even a band of brothers who aren't actually related. So let's go.
0: Alice is out on the road.

0: It's all the hits from coast to coast on Cooper's Countdown. And now more from your host.
1: 1991 wasn't that long ago, or was it? I released my Hey Stupid album that year. Terminator 2 was in the theaters, and Nirvana put out a little album called Nevermind. Maybe you remember it. I remember one thing about Nirvana. Everybody kept hyping. I never heard any songs. Finally, I'm listening to the radio and something came on and I went, what was that? And it was Nirvana. And then everything I heard from Nirvana was absolutely unique to anything else. And I became a fan. Okay, we're about to rock and roll here in the attic. So let's see what was on the charts on this week in May back in 1991. At number five is a band who are still touring right now, the Black Crowes, with their song Seeing Things. Former Eagles member Joe Walsh was at number four with one of the cleverest songs, this one titled Ordinary Average Guy. A Seattle area band who were not grunge was at number three. I'm talking about Queensryche with Jet City Woman. Almost at the top of the charts were Van Halen with a song that may or may not be about a dessert called Pound Cake. And yes, we made it at the top spot of this week in 1991 was Germany's own Scorpions with their power ballad, Winds of Change. Yes, it has a whistling solo.

0: If you really love us, you'll buy everything our sponsors tell you to. More Alice Cooper after this. Alice's Attic with Alice Cooper.
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1: Dear Vincent, Alice, I saw your concert in Fort Myers. I had seen the show several times, and I had wanted to meet you, not just because I am an old man fan, but I was told we have a family connection. My uncle told me his mother, Norma Humes, had a grandmother named Garnett Pearl Fernier, who married Charles Humes. I was intrigued and wanted to say hi. I told the ushers to let you know and gave them a note, but it never happened. I even had an old family pic of Pearl and one of your mom and dad. The Humes were a big churchgoers, so I guess that is a logical connection. Next time you slide on by Fort Myers, I'll try again. Thanks for a great show. Have a blessed night. Stephen. I have those pictures, and yes, there was pictures of my grandfather and my grandmother together. There's a picture of my mom and dad. So apparently we are related at some point, somehow. Almost every show we do, somebody says they're related. So it's very hard for me to actually, at that moment, go back and figure out if it's true or not. Okay, Stephen, I'm sorry. We probably are related. And if we are, I'd like to borrow some money.

0: 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I would probably inherit a still in Tennessee.
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1: This is Alice's Attic with Alice Cooper. And your host is on tour traversing the globe.

0: Now on Alice's Attic, it's This Day in Rock. 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
1: On May 21st, 1979, the great Elton John began the first of 8 concerts in the Soviet Union, which ran from May 21st to the 28th. The two-city tour was a sign of the communist authorities' emerging tolerance towards Western popular culture. The shows were among the first performed in the USSR by a pop act, following visits by Cliff Richards and Boney M. I don't even know who Boney M is, but I do know Elton John. Here's Saturday Night's All Right for Fun.

0: Someone has to pay for this travesty. 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
1: Coming up Friday morning, a very special guest in studio with us. Someone who's tied in with what I'll be doing Friday night. And it's something you could do too if you want. Find out what it is next time. And congratulations to Eric and Visalia. Won our second to last.

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1: Coming up Friday morning, a very special guest in studio with us. Someone who's tied in with what I'll be doing Friday night. And it's something you could do too if you want. Find out what it is next time. And congratulations to Eric in Visalia. Won our second to last pair of tickets. Check out Gene Simmons, Sebastian Bach, Lita Ford, and Quiet Riot at Save Mart Center in Fresno, July 17th. 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
1: Coming up Friday morning, a very special guest in studio with us. Someone who's tied in with what I'll be doing Friday night. And it's something you could do too if you want. 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
1: Dedicate one to the ladies. Sometimes a babe needs something to keep you cool. I know sometimes a babe needs something to keep you cool. Better look out now, though. Dave's got something for you. Tell you what it is.

urgency to satisfy. Hold on a second, baby. I got from my banana, Dixie cups, all flavors and push-ups too. I'm your ice cream man, baby. 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
1: Coming up Friday morning, a very special guest in studio with us. Someone who's tied in with what I'll be doing Friday night. And it's something you could do too if you want. Find out what it is next time. And congratulations to Eric in Visalia. Won our second to last pair of tickets to check out Gene Simmons, Sebastian Bach, Lita Ford, and Quiet Riot at Save Martin Center in Fresno, July 17th. If you want the last pair of tickets I have this week, be here Friday morning. 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

0: Someone who's tied in with what I'll be doing Friday night. And it's something you could do, too, if you want. 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And congratulations to Eric in Visalia. Won our second-to-last pair of tickets. 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If you want the last pair of tickets I have this week, be here Friday morning. We have them for you. 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
1: Coming up Friday morning, a very special guest in studio with us. Someone who's tied in with what I'll be doing Friday night. 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
1: Coming up Friday morning, a very special guest in studio with us. Someone who's tied in with what I'll be doing Friday night. And it's something you could do too if you want. Find out what it is next time. And congratulations to Eric and Visalia. Won our second to last pair of tickets to check out Gene Simmons, Sebastian Bach, Lita Ford, and Quiet Riot at Save Mart Center in Fresno July 17th. 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

0: studio with us. Someone who's tied in with what I'll be doing Friday night. And it's something you could do too if you want. Find out what it is next time. And congratulations to Eric and Visalia. Won our second to last pair of tickets to check out Gene Simmons, Sebastian Bach, Lita Ford, and Quiet Riot at Save Mart Center in Fresno, July 17th. If you want the last pair of tickets I have this week, be here Friday morning. We have them for you. 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

0: 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And this. And this. And this. 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
1: Coming up Friday morning, a very special guest in studio with us. Someone who's tied in with what I'll be doing Friday night. And it's something you could do too if you want. Find out what it is next time. And congratulations to Eric and Visalia. Won our second to last pair of tickets to check out Gene Simmons, Sebastian Bach, Lita Ford, and Quiet Riot at Save Mart Center in Fresno, July 17th. 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
1: Coming up Friday morning, a very special guest in studio with us. Someone who's tied in with what I'll be doing Friday night. And it's something you could do too if you want. Find out what it is next time. And congratulations to Eric in Visalia. Won our second to last pair of tickets to check out Gene Simmons, Sebastian Bach, Lita Ford, and Quiet Riot at Save Mart Center in Fresno, July 17th. 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
1: Coming up Friday morning, a very special guest in studio with us. Someone who is tied in with what I'll be doing Friday night. And it's something you could do too if you want. 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And congratulations to Eric and Visalia. 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

0: 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Are you ready for this? I know I am.
1: Thank God it's Friday!
0: Yes, indeed! Put your hands together for it, unless, of course, you're already driving. In which case, 10 and 2. Make sure you're safe at all times. Got the Morning Rush with Mike Pesto. Very early on, we have to get some news about high-speed rail. Yeah, I know. You don't want to hear it, but got some news for you. And more tickets to see Gene Simmons, Sebastian Bach, Lita Ford, and Quiet Riot. How to win those tickets, you're going to find out in less than 8 minutes at Rolling Stones Next. Guns N' Roses right now. 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

0: 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Getting up to 96 in Tulare later this afternoon. 59 at the outlets right now. And later this morning, sometime between 7 and 8, you will hear that montage once again. Different one. Little easier than the one from yesterday, but when you hear it, you call number 10 at 1-559-622-1443. Pick up those tickets to see Gene Simmons, Sebastian Bach, Lita Ford, and Quiet Riot at Save Mart Center in Fresno in July. Because you are my early risers and I appreciate you waking up early with me, here is that montage ahead of time. There you go. That's it. The whole thing. All four artists are in there. Gene Simmons, Sebastian Bach, Lita Ford, Quiet Riot, sometime in the 7 o'clock hour. Give me the correct order and win those tickets. I didn't want to bring this to you early on, but I've got news for you on high-speed rail. Not so much on high-speed rail, but since it doesn't seem to be going anywhere, if you drive past where the overpass is in Hanford, I have not seen construction being done on that portion in weeks, months, maybe. So apparently now they're pivoting. California is. The California Department of Transportation, this is legit, by the way, is exploring the idea of high-speed busing. Buses that are authorized to go upwards of 140 miles per hour. If this actually happens, all that tells me is that the wheels on the bus will be going round and round faster than they ever have.
1: The wheels on the bus go round and round.
0: Just kind of speeds up
1: round and round
0: over time.

0: around 140 miles per hour. I think we should slow down. Should we slow down just a little bit, maybe? No. I'm sure they'll get all the issues worked out before it hits the road.
1: This report brought to you by Visalia GMC. An accident at the Jensen Avenue on-ramp to southbound 41 and another on 41 northbound at the connector to eastbound 180. KRC Safety reminds you to slow for the cone zone.
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You got the Morning Rush with Mike Pesto. Think I'm done cleaning up the mess from that high-speed bus accident you heard moments ago. Just in time to get to what we celebrate today, which we will get to. 6:30 after Def Leppard next. 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

0: 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We're in a half hour from now, the Randy Hoppert Memorial Golf Classic tees off. We've been talking about this for a few weeks now. Obviously, with the passing, the shooting death of Detective Randy Hoppert several weeks ago in the line of duty, it hit all of us really hard, and many just didn't know what to do with those feelings and emotions, wanting to help the family remember him the way he would want to be remembered. So they came up with this Memorial Golf Classic. Tees off again half hour from now at Valley Oaks Golf Course. You can still be a part of it. This is one event that I would say, if you don't show up for work today and let the boss know this is what you're doing instead, I can't imagine them having an issue with it. If you want the details on that golf classic, they're up on our Facebook page, facebook.com/99.7ClassicRock.
1: 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Shouldn't you be off with your friends, scaring old people? Nobody

0: weekend is practically here. Memorial Day weekend as well. If you have Monday off, congratulations. I will be here, so don't rub too much salt in the wound. We'll have some fun together Monday morning. Today we are celebrating International Being You Day. Yes, it's a little corny, but there is only one you. Only you can be the best you you can be. So try to strive for that today if you can. Again, on International Being You Day. Today is also National Wig Out Day. If you do have the day off Monday, but that means you have to put a little extra work in today to cover what you would have been doing Monday, feel free at some point, just go outside, scream, and just wig out a little bit on National Wig Out Day. It's also National Road Trip Day, so if you're enjoying the Memorial Day weekend by getting out of town, please do that. And also keep in mind, wherever you go, you can listen to us at 99.7ClassicRock.com or, of course, on our mobile app as well. Here's a few things that we're celebrating on this Friday, May 22nd.
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2: Welcome to Memorial Day weekend. Good morning, South Valley. Happy Friday. Sunshine today and plenty of it. And highs will be as hot as they're going to get this week, mid to upper 90s. Clear skies tonight, still on the warm side with lows in the upper 50s. Sunny again for Saturday, but a slow cool down begins. Highs will be in the low to mid 90s. That cooling trend continues through Memorial Day, which will be breezy and in the upper 80s. Low 80s return on Tuesday, but warming returns on Wednesday of next week. For Porterville, expect a high of 96, overnight low of 57, Lemoore's high 97, overnight low 56 degrees. With the Central Valley's most accurate forecast, I'm KC24 Chief Meteorologist AJ Fox.
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99.7 Classic Rock. Have not spent a lot of time talking about this, but there's a theatrical production being put on by King's Players at the Temple Theater in Hanford later tonight. Opening night that I am proud to be a part of. Play one of the characters on stage. The director of that production, Hugh Monroe Neely, in studio with us talking about it, maybe enticing you to get a ticket and come see it sometime this weekend, or next weekend, or even the weekend after that. Talk to him after REO Speedwagon. Next, Steve Miller Band now, Rockin' Me on 99.7 Classic Rock.

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0: 97.7 Classic Rock, REO Speedwagon. Take it on the run, 646 on this Friday morning. 97 the high in Hanford this afternoon. 63 at the Temple Theater right now, where I will be later tonight for opening night of I Shot Jennifer Lopez. It's a production that I've been involved with for several months now. We've had rehearsals, and we'll get to show it to the public for the first time tonight. I hope you can make it out there for it. It really is a fun production. I haven't talked a lot about it, but I will the next few weeks or so. It's only running for 3 weeks if you can check it out. And we are privileged this morning to have my director, the director of I Shot Jennifer Lopez, in studio with us, Hugh Monroe Neely. Hugh, how's it going this morning?
1: Just fine, Mike. Just fine.
0: If you're watching, by the way, the T-shirt that I'm actually wearing right now is the T-shirt that my character wears. In which case, I'm sorry, I should have started off this conversation with, how you doing? That's my first line in the production in the second act.
1: Wait a second. Where were you from now?
0: From the Bronx, from up over here.
1: Oh, okay.
0: So tell us a little bit about the production. I know this is the second time it's ever been produced, seen by anyone.
1: That's correct.
0: The first time it's going to be in Hanford by a playwright who's from Hanford.
1: That's right. Back to 2023, this playwright sent letters out to Hanford saying, I would love to have one of my plays done in my hometown. And we found out she was a very successful playwright with professional productions of her plays down in Los Angeles, in Denver, in Miami. She had been born.

0: born and bred, graduated from Hanford High School in 19... and had written some really wonderful, very, very funny plays. She does comedy. And when I read them, I realized that she had a real voice, a voice for the theater that that we could do something with. So I went through her plays and picked one of the rarer ones, actually. It had only been done once before. It's called I Shot Jennifer Lopez. And everybody who hears that title goes, oh, no. It's with a camera.
1: Oh, see, you ruined the big surprise. Has anyone ever said, oh, you shot Jennifer Lopez and got excited about it?
0: Not that I've noticed, but I do get some very funny looks. It's a really wonderful laugh-out-loud comedy about two young women trying to make it in New York, a photographer and a singer. And they've been living on the photographer's parents' dime.
1: Yeah.
0: And very near the beginning of the play, they find out that this lovely support is soon to be over, and they're about to have to move back home unless something really major happens to them really fast. And that's the setup for the story. I'm not going to tell you too much about what happens,
1: good,
0: except that it is very, very funny.
1: Now, tonight is opening night.
0: That's right.
1: I understand the playwright is actually going to be in-house all weekend or just tonight?
0: All weekend, yes.
1: Okay.
0: All three performances this weekend, Friday night, Saturday night, and Sunday afternoon. And she is so excited because she's got a whole bunch of friends from high school who are going to be coming out. So if you want to come see us, you better get your tickets fast, especially for Sunday. That one fills up first.
1: Will she be doing a little Q&A with audience members, maybe even cast members after
0: these
1: performances?
0: Yes, absolutely. Okay. At the end of the show, I'm going to come up and introduce her. She'll come up on stage. The cast will be there. She'll be there. The audience can ask any question they want, and she can talk to them. And we'll have a great time, I think, for a short little, what we call a talk-back session.
1: There's a question I need to ask her. If this is performed again, if it's done around the holiday season, Christmas, would she entertain the possibility of changing it to I Shot Mariah Carey? Because I would imagine quite a few people wouldn't mind that in the least, especially with their song All I Want for Christmas Is You, which does have a tendency to get on our last nerve during the holidays.
0: Actually, I had a problem when I was working on the show. I kept accidentally saying, I shot Jennifer Lawrence. So I suggested to her that could be the sequel.
1: Okay, there you go. Hugh Monroe Neely, director of I Shot Jennifer Lopez at the Temple Theater in Hanford. Get tickets and more ticket information at kingsplayers.org. Hugh, thanks again for coming in this morning, and hope we all break a leg tonight.
0: All right.
2: This report brought to you by Visalia GMC. An accident at the Jensen Avenue on-ramp to southbound 41 and another on 41 northbound at the connector to eastbound 180. KRC Safety reminds you to slow for the cone zone.
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Get to it after Boston on the way. Twisted Sister next. 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

99.7 Classic Rock, Boston, Peace of Mind, 708. A little early, but time for our Rise and Rock Anthem of the Morning. Love doing these every single morning, by the way. Diving into history, playing a great song that I know that you love, and then tying into something that we celebrate today. Well, it was on this day, May 22nd, 2022, so not that long ago. Kurt Cobain's 69 Fender Mustang guitar, which was used in the recording of Nirvana's Smells Like Teen Spirit and also featured in the music video, went up for auction. Now, it was expected to bring in about $600,000. It brought in a whole lot more than that. How much more? I'll let you know after our Rise and Rock Anthem in the morning. Nirvana Smells Like Teen Spirit on 99.7 Classic Rock.

0: 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Yeah, it was on this day, May 22nd, 2022, Kurt Cobain's 69 Fender Mustang, used in the recording of the song and then also featured in the video, went up for auction. Now, it was only expected to make $600,000. Once the auction was done, that final gavel went down, brought in $4.5 million. I don't know who estimated 600,000, but they way undershot that one. All right, got tickets for you for Gene Simmons, Sebastian Bach, Leader Ford, Quiet Riot, your chance to win with a little montage I have for you. Coming up in less than 6 minutes on 99.7 Classic Rock.
1: This report brought to you by Visalia GMC. An accident at the Jensen Avenue on ramp to southbound 41 and another on 41 northbound at the connector to eastbound 180. KRC Safety reminds you to slow for the cone zone.
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It's like we planned it this way. Time for our last montage this week, and maybe the last pair of tickets I have for you. Check out Gene Simmons, Sebastian Bach, Lita Ford, and Quiet Riot at Save Mart Center in Fresno in July. Listen closely. I can only play this once, and I can guarantee you all four artists are in there. Tell me the proper order and win 1-559-622-1449 or 43. Here's the montage. That's it. All three are in that montage. Gene Simmons, Sebastian Bach, Lita Ford, Quiet Riot. Tell me the proper order. Again, at 1-559-622-1443. We will start with caller number 10. They get it wrong. We'll go to 11, 12. We will give away these tickets. So call me right now if you want them. 1-559-622-1443. It's AC/DC. For those about to rock, we salute you. 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

0: 99.7 Classic Rock, Van Halen, Beautiful Girls, 7:30 on this TGIF, and a hot one. Hottest day of the week so far, with a high of 96 in Exeter later this afternoon. 63 in Mixer Park right now. All right, one more time with that montage. Gene Simmons in there, Sebastian Bach, Lita Ford, Quiet Riot, but what's the proper order of those? 99.7 Classic Rock, who's this?
1: Gary.
0: Gary, where are you calling from?
1: Fowler.
0: All right, Gary and Fowler, you just heard that montage for a second time. What's the order of all four artists in there? We heard Gene Simmons, Sebastian Bach, Lita Ford, Quiet Riot, but in what order did we hear them?
1: I'm sure I'm wrong, but it was Sebastian, Lita, Gene, and Quiet Riot.
0: You're so close. I'll give you a second. I'll give you a second guess, just because I'm in a good mood and it's a Friday.
1: Well, I'm hoping Sebastian Lita, Quiet Riot.
2: That's what we're looking for. Yeah.
1: Did I get it?
0: Yes, you did.
1: Hell yeah!
0: There it is. You got tickets to see Gene Simmons, Sebastian Bach, Lita Ford, Quiet Riot at Save Mart Center in Fresno, the Rock Road Show. You are going to be there for it. Congratulations.
1: Oh, dude, thank you so much.
0: You are welcome. I hope you have a great Memorial Day weekend getting ready for that show. What station just got you those tickets?
1: Oh, nearly 9.7 KISO.
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4: Welcome to Memorial Day weekend. Good morning, South Valley. Happy Friday. Sunshine today and plenty of it. And highs will be as hot as they're going to get this week, mid to upper 90s. Clear skies tonight, still on the warm side with lows in the upper 50s. Sunny again for Saturday, but a slow cool down begins. Highs will be in the low to mid 90s. That cooling trend continues through Memorial Day, which will be breezy and in the upper 80s. Low 80s return on Tuesday, but warming returns on Wednesday of next week. For Porterville, expect a high of 96, overnight low of 57, Lemoore's high 97, overnight low 56 degrees. With the Central Valley's most accurate forecast, I'm KC 24 Chief Meteorologist AJ Fox.
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Last night was the last night ever for The Late Show. Stephen Colbert turning off the lights at the Ed Sullivan Theater for the last time. And there was one incredibly special guest who was a part of what went down last night. Missed it. I'll let you know who was there that's noteworthy. Coming up after Cheap Trick next, 749. Led Zeppelin now, Over the Hills and Far Away. 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

0: 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I Want You to Want Me, 748. You got the Morning Rush with Mike Pesto. Weather-wise, today we are looking at 97 in Lemoore. 66 at Tatchy Palace right now. We're Jump, America's Van Halen Experience, takes the stage later this evening. Congratulations to everyone who won tickets for that show. And I'm hoping we still have more tickets for Gene Simmons, Sebastian Bach, Lita Ford, and Quiet Riot. And if I hear any word about any of that, I will be certain to let you know. You know, I'm spying for you every chance that I can get. Whether you watch or not, last night was a big night for The Late Show. Stephen Colbert, his final show after 11 years, CBS pulling the plug, going in a different direction. Not exactly sure what they're doing at this point, but guests came out of the woodwork last night. I lost track of how many I've seen with articles. I did not see the episode. However, I do know that Sir Paul McCartney was there, which makes a lot of sense if you think about it, because the show is recorded with live studio audience in the Ed Sullivan Theater, or at least it was. And of course, the Beatles played there years ago, which begs the question, why wasn't Ringo Starr there? You could have the two surviving Beatles together in the same place at the same time. There may be a law against that, though. Don't want to lose them both for whatever reason. Also begs the question, why wasn't Elvis there? He also performed at the Ed Sullivan Theater years ago. If you remember the movie Men in Black, Elvis never died. He just went home.
1: 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West Belmont and Hayes, a collision this morning and a traffic hazard villa just south of Nebraska, and an animal hazard westbound 198 at the 99. KRC Safety reminds you to slow for the cone zone.
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Yes, Paul McCartney there for the final. The Late Show with Stephen Colbert inside the Ed Sullivan Theater, where, of course, he performed with the Beatles years ago last night. 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

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What's going on this weekend? I know three things. One, actually going on right now. We're going to find out in just a little bit if you can still be a part of it or not. So I'll tell you about that and a couple other things as well. About 7 minutes after the Stones next. U2 right now, Pride and the Name of Love on 99.7 Classic Rock.

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0: 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Now, the Golf Classic, the golfing is going on right now, but I'm thinking with as important as this event is for the community, for the family, that there may be some other things going on after the tournament that you can still be a part of. I'm going to try to do everything I can to get out there after 10 o'clock this morning, kind of cooped up in the studio right now, and talk with someone about what's going on there maybe later this afternoon, maybe even into the evening, that you can still be a part of, or maybe help out online in some way, shape, or form. So that's going on right now, again, at Valley Oaks Golf Course. What else is happening this weekend? Well, if you're a fan of Richard Kiki Torres Jr., professional boxer, you probably already know he is in Egypt right now, getting ready for his next bout, 11 a.m. tomorrow morning versus Frank Sanchez. Now, getting out there for the bout may be a little difficult. However, and I love that they do this, Galaxy Theaters in Tulare will have doors opening at 10 o'clock for your chance to see the fight. First come, first served, and I believe it is free to get in. I don't hold me to that. If you check out Galaxy Theaters Tulare online, they have all the information there. But again, 11 o'clock tomorrow morning, doors will open at 10. And again, I will mention this because I'm a part of this production. I shot Jennifer Lopez. King's Theater is presenting that at the Temple Theater. Opening night is tonight, but you've got shows going on tonight, tomorrow, Sunday, three weekends in a row, including a Thursday performance, the final weekend. And get all the details at kingsplayers.org. Just a few things going on this weekend if you want to be a part of them.
1: 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West Belmont and Hayes, a collision this morning and a traffic hazard villa just south of Nebraska. And an animal hazard westbound 198 at the 99. KRC Safety reminds you to slow for the cone zone.
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Let's start right there. Randy Hombert Memorial

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Not sure if you want this news, but I have news for you. On high-speed rail, a plan B that they're working on now. Gotta run this by. We'll do it in about 9 minutes after Quiet Riot next. Molly Hatch now flirting with disaster on 99.7 Classic Rock.

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99.7 Classic Rock, Quiet Riot, Come On, Feel the Noise, 829 on this TGIF, high in the upper 90s today. That's going to be the hottest day of the week. Speaking of hot, high-speed rail makes quite a few of us hot, wondering if it's ever going to be completed, even with the shortened track now from Whitmore said to Bakersfield, I believe. As far as I know, not an inch of actual track has been laid yet. You got the overpasses there you see in Hanford and Fresno and other places as well, but I don't know if any actual track has been laid yet. Well, apparently, California is now working on a plan B. This just came out yesterday. The California Department of Transportation is exploring the idea of a high-speed bus system. Buses allowed to travel in excess of 140 miles per hour. Now, I don't know, are they going to have their own lanes on the 101, the 5, the 99, or are they weaving in and out of traffic at 140 miles per hour? What I do know is if these buses ever do hit the road, the wheels on the bus will go round and round faster

0: All right, you may want to slow down just a little. I mean, it's little too fast, I think, at this point. You have to think about the other cars sharing the roadway with you. This is not going to be good. Yeah. Better think about those things before those buses hit the roads.
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2: Welcome to Memorial Day weekend. Good morning, South Valley. Happy Friday. Sunshine today and plenty of it. And highs will be as hot as they're going to get this week, mid to upper 90s. Clear skies tonight, still on the warm side with lows in the upper 50s. Sunny again for Saturday, but a slow cool down begins. Highs will be in the low to mid 90s. That cooling trend continues through Memorial Day, which will be breezy and in the upper 80s. Low 80s return on Tuesday, but warming returns on Wednesday of next week. For Porterville, expect a high of 96, overnight low of 57, Lemoore's high 97, overnight low 56 degrees. With the Central Valley's most accurate forecast, I'm KC24 Chief Meteorologist AJ Fox.
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Tonight, the night, opening night of a stage production I'm involved with. Kings Players presenting I Shot Jennifer Lopez at the Temple Theater in Hanford. Going to be talking to the director of that production, Hugh Monroe Neely, about the production and maybe

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0: 97.7 Classic Rock, Steppenwolf, and Magic Carpet Ride, 8:45 on this Friday morning. 97, going to be the high in Hanford. Definitely the hottest day of the week. Later today, 71 at the Temple Theater, where I'm hoping you will join me tonight for the premiere of I Shot Jennifer Lopez, put on by the Kings Players. I've been a part of the audition process and the rehearsal process, and now we have our big opening night tonight in studio with us right now. The director of that production, I Shot Jennifer Lopez, Hugh Monroe Neely. Hugh, how's it going?
1: Just fine, Mike. Just fine.
0: If you're watching, by the way, the T-shirt that I'm actually wearing right now is the T-shirt that my character wears. In which case, I'm sorry, I should have started off this conversation with, how you doing? That's my first line in the production in the second act.
1: Wait a second. Where were you from now?
0: From the Bronx, over here.
1: Oh, okay.
0: So tell us a little bit about the production. I know this is the second time it's ever been seen by anyone.
1: That's correct.
0: The first time it's going to be in Hanford by a playwright who's from Hanford.
1: That's right. About, back to 2023, this playwright sent letters out to Hanford saying, I would love to have one of my plays done in my hometown. And we found out she was a very successful playwright with professional productions of her plays down in Los Angeles, in Denver, in Miami. She had been born and bred, graduated from Hanford High School in 19—and had written some really wonderful, very, very funny plays. She does comedy. And when I read them, I realized that she had a real voice, a voice for the theater that that we could do something with. So I went through her plays and picked one of the rarer ones, actually. It had only been done once before. It's called I Shot Jennifer Lopez. And everybody who hears that title goes, oh, no. It's with a camera. With a camera.
0: Oh, see, you ruined the big surprise. Does anyone ever say, oh, you shot Jennifer Lopez? You got excited about it?
1: Not that I've noticed, but I do get some very funny looks. It's a really wonderful laugh-out-loud comedy about two young women trying to make it in New York, a photographer and a singer. And they've been living on the photographer's parents' dime.
0: Yeah.
1: And very near the beginning of the play, they find out that this lovely support is soon to be over, and they're about to have to move back home unless something really major happens to them really fast. And that's the setup for the story. I'm not going to tell you too much about what happens,
0: good,
1: except that it is very, very funny.
0: Now, tonight is opening night.
1: That's right.
0: I understand the playwright is actually going to be in-house all weekend or just tonight?
1: All weekend, yes.
0: Okay.
1: All three performances this weekend, Friday night, Saturday night, and Sunday afternoon. And she is so excited because she's got a whole bunch of friends from high school who are going to be coming out. So if you want to come see us, you better get your tickets fast, especially for Sunday. That one fills up first.
0: Will she be doing a little Q&A with audience members, maybe even cast members after
1: each performance? Yes, absolutely. Okay. At the end of the show, I'm going to come up and introduce her. She'll come up on stage. The cast will be there. She'll be there. The audience can ask any question they want, and she can talk to them. And we'll have a great time, I think, for a short little, what we call a talk-back session.
0: There's a question I need to ask her. If this is performed again, if it's done around the holiday season, Christmas, would she entertain the possibility of changing it to I Shot Mariah Carey? Because I would imagine quite a few people would not mind that in the least.
1: Ah, okay. Well, I had a problem.

0: when I was working on the show, I kept accidentally saying, I shot Jennifer Lawrence. So I suggested to her that could be the sequel.
1: Okay, there you go. So I know opening night is tonight. Any chance I could twist your arm into us giving a pair of tickets away for anyone who wants to go see the production tonight?
0: Oh.
1: I'm putting you on the spot. I figured you're in the studio. I've got the key to the door.
0: Oh,
1: you can't leave.
0: Got me. Absolutely.
1: Unless you say it. Okay, cool.
0: Absolutely, yes.
1: All right, so if you want to go tonight, be my guest. Only 52 seats there, so it's a
0: That's
1: very
0: right.
1: intimate venue. It's the mm-hmm. Temple Theater in Hanford. If you're not sure how to get there, I will give you directions. You will be my guest. I'll give you a call right now, 1-559-622-1443. We will set you up. Hugh Monroe Neely, want to thank you immensely for casting me in this. It's been a blast doing it. I can't wait to get it on stage tonight and see what the reaction is with an actual audience.
0: It will be a blast. I'm going to sit back and just laugh myself.
1: All right. If you want those tickets again, 1-559-622-1443. Call number 10. They're yours. Hugh, thank you once again, and hope we all break a leg tonight.
0: All right.
2: 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West Belmont and Hayes, a collision this morning and a traffic hazard villa just south of Nebraska, and an animal hazard westbound 198 at the 99. KRC Safety reminds you to slow for the cone zone.
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Congratulations to Shannon and Solera. Won those tickets. I shot Jennifer Lopez. I'll see her out there at some point during the run of the show. Tom Petty, Running Down a Dream on 99.7 Classic Rock.

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Here's my conversation with director Hugh Monroe Neely. Directed I Shot Jennifer Lopez, a production that I'll be in tonight. 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

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Something big going down here this weekend. I don't have all the details. I can tell you as much as I know at this point. And if this is actually going down the way I think it is, this is going to be big. But you know what I know at Billy Squire. Next, Guns N' Roses now. Here's Sweet Child of Mine on 99.7 Classic Rock.

99.7 Classic Rock with Van Halen, Running with the Devil. Got the Morning Rush with Mike Pesto. Well, just me right now, the Morning Rush crew. They've been my spies this morning. I wasn't able to find anything out about what's going on this weekend here on 99.7 Classic Rock. And I think the bosses here have picked up on the fact I eavesdrop on as many conversations as I can, so they don't have their private meetings until they know I'm locked in the studio. So I sent out the Morning Rush crew to get me some information. So this is it? Okay, so from what they were able to find out, coming up this weekend, it's the biggest blowout in the history of 99.7 Classic Rock. Are we sure about this? And then Jonah has the announcement sometime afternoon as to what it is. So now I have got to speculate. All right, so Jonah will announce what's going on. Again, just after noon today, the big

0: biggest blowout in the history of 99.7 Classic Rock. What could it be? Guess we'll find out then on 99.7 Classic Rock.
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9: Welcome to Memorial Day weekend. Good morning, South Valley. Happy Friday. Sunshine today and plenty of it. And highs will be as hot as they're going to get this week, mid to upper 90s. Clear skies tonight, still on the warm side with lows in the upper 50s. Sunny again for Saturday, but a slow cool down begins. Highs will be in the low to mid 90s. That cooling trend continues through Memorial Day, which will be breezy and in the upper 80s. Low 80s return on Tuesday, but warming returns on Wednesday of next week. For Porterville, expect a high of 96, overnight low of 57, Lemoore's high 97, overnight low 56 degrees. With the Central Valley's most accurate forecast, I'm KC24 Chief Meteorologist AJ Fox.
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0: 99.7 Classic Rock ELO. Don't bring me down. 9:40. You've got the Morning Rush with Mike Pastel. About to kick off another 40-minute Classic Rock block. Stones on the way. Bon Jovi as well. But I want to take it back to something that happened to me years ago when I was living in Peoria, Illinois. I was in the backyard. I had a push mower at the time. And not a gas-powered or electric push mower. One of those old manual push mowers. Yeah, that was fun. And there it was in the backyard. This is, again, rural Illinois where the humidity gets up there and the heat gets up there. It was Labor Day weekend, and I was listening to a radio station there, and they mentioned in the commercial, well, it's Memorial Day weekend, and you know what that means. And I'm like, okay, I know what it means, and I can, base on the temperament of the announcer with that commercial, where he was going to go with it and took it down a path of selling something. And we all know, especially living here in the South Valley and pride of service with Lemoore Naval Air Station here in our backyard and the banners that you'll see in so many towns, what Memorial Day really means. Take some time out, if you can, this Memorial Day weekend and remember why it is that we have this day to celebrate and every day to celebrate our freedoms. 99.7 Classic Rock.
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Big announcement coming up just after noon with Jonah about the biggest blowout in the history of 99.7 Classic Rock. I have no idea what it is, so I'll be listening too. Keep it right here for all the details. Again, just after noon with Jonah. He's Billy Squire, Lonely as the Night on 99.7.

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Pat Benatar, yeah. And thanks for the great wake-up, Mike Pesto. You have a fun weekend. And morning, I'm Jonah Dens Hamilton. It's Friday, Turn It Up Autograph, a 99.7 classic rock that rocks.

That is the song that got us into Boston originally. Or songs, foreplay and long time. And let's take a look at what new movies are in theaters this weekend, coming up after some Supertramp and Def Leppard on 99.7 Classic Rock.

0: Def Leppard, 99.7 Classic Rock. Well, Star Wars fans are pretty excited. There's a new Star Wars movie out this weekend, The Mandalorian and Grogu. Now, some reviews are saying they're waiting for something more to get the franchise back on track. But overall, it's a solid 3 out of 5 stars. Hey, you want to get your stress on? Check out The Folk Horror Passenger. It's supposed to be pretty creepy and reviewed at 3.5 stars. Then there's one more, and this one is funny. I Love Boosters. It's a comedy about shoplifters, and it gets a lot of love from critics, 95% from Rotten Tomatoes. And I'm Jonah. Gonna head over to Germany next with the Scorpions.
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3: Welcome to Memorial Day weekend. Good morning, South Valley. Happy Friday. Sunshine today and plenty of it. And highs will be as hot as they're going to get this week, mid to upper 90s. Clear skies tonight, still on the warm side with lows in the upper 50s. Sunny again for Saturday, but a slow cool down begins. Highs will be in the low to mid 90s. That cooling trend continues through Memorial Day, which will be breezy and in the upper 80s. Low 80s return on Tuesday, but warming returns on Wednesday of next week. For Porterville, expect a high of 96, overnight low of 57, Lemoore's high 97, overnight low 56 degrees. With the Central Valley's most accurate forecast, I'm KC24 Chief Meteorologist AJ Fox.
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Remembering their violinist, Robbie Steinhardt, his birthday would have been coming up on Monday. It makes you think.

0: of Ozzy Osbourne, huh? Another loss. Hey, Viking Dave told me that the Ozzy biopic is moving along. That's according to his son, Jack Osbourne. So the movie's going to start at the end of the Black Sabbath era and then move forward with Randy Rhoads and beyond. Oh, and you want to check out Viking Dave on the weekend. He's here during the afternoons. And then he's got his denim and leather hard and heavy rock shows here. That's tomorrow night at 11 and Sundays at 8 p.m. And I'm Jonah. Yeah, hear from Ozzy coming up in a 40-minute Classic Rock block next.
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Tom Petty and the Heartbreakers, and happy birthday yesterday to Heartbreaker drummer Stan Lynch. And I'm Jonah, shaking your Friday with Eddie Money on 99.7 Classic Rock that rocks.

0: 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And this. And this. And this. Any questions?
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Eric Clapton's Cocaine for your Friday. 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

0: It's Guns N' Roses on 99.7 Classic Rock, and tonight is your night to see Jump, America's Van Halen Experience. And congrats to everybody who gets to go to Tachi Palace tonight to see the excitement. It's one of the fun things about the Morning Rush with Mike Pesto and giving away great things. And can't wait for the next big thing. Hey, I'm Jonah. Get in the mood for tonight's Jump, America's Van Halen Experience with that song for Van Halen coming up after Def Leppard.
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12: Welcome to Memorial Day weekend. Good morning, South Valley. Happy Friday. Sunshine today and plenty of it. And highs will be as hot as they're going to get this week, mid to upper 90s.

0: clear skies tonight, still on the warm side with lows in the upper 50s. Sunny again for Saturday, but a slow cool down begins. Highs will be in the low to mid 90s. That cooling trend continues through Memorial Day, which will be breezy and in the upper 80s. Low 80s return on Tuesday, but warming returns on Wednesday of next week. For Porterville, expect a high of 96, overnight low of 57, Lemoore's high 97, overnight low 56 degrees. With the Central Valley's most accurate forecast, I'm KC24 Chief Meteorologist AJ Fox.
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0: The Cars on 99.7 Classic Rock. Let the good times roll. That is what weekends are for. And we've got a big weekend coming up. And weekend nights really rock here, you know, with Biking Dave's Denim and Leather Show. It's hard and heavy rock at night. And this weekend, he's doing a couple of little tributes. One is to the original lead singer of Iron Maiden, Paul Di'Anno. And the other is to Ronnie James Dio. And you'll hear those in the second hour of his shows on Saturday and Sunday nights. I catch him after Alice Cooper Saturday night at 11 and Sunday night at 8. And I'm Jonah, ready to rock with Pearl Jam and Aerosmith coming up in a 40-minute classic rock block.
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Pearl Jam and Daughter, and that gets us going into another 40-minute free ride. Hey, I'm Jonah. I'm thinking this might just be your favorite Aerosmith song of all time. 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

Now there is someone with focus, Debbie Harry and Blondie, for your Friday afternoon. And you get to hear this guy's show here, 6 p.m. weeknights. And he's weird in a good way. 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

0: It's Led Zeppelin on 99.7 Classic Rock. Oh, and Jimmy Page says there is almost no chance that Led Zeppelin will ever reunite. So what, that's like a 2% chance, maybe 5? And who knows what's up for Stephen Colbert? He did his last show on CBS last night, and his last guest made so much sense. One of the guys who got his start in America at the Ed Sullivan Theater, Paul McCartney. And you can check that out on our 99.7 Classic Rock Facebook. And you're at work with me, Jonah, coming up. 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
2: Welcome to Memorial Day weekend. Good afternoon, South Valley, and happy Friday. Sunny for the rest of the day with highs in the mid to upper 90s. Clear skies tonight, still pretty warm. The lows in the upper 50s. Sunny again Saturday, but cooling a bit with highs in the low to mid 90s. Now that cooling trend continues through Memorial Day. Monday itself will be breezy and in the upper 80s. Low 80s return on Tuesday, but warming returns on Wednesday. For Visalia, expect an overnight low of 59, Saturday's high 93. Hanford's overnight low also 59, and on Saturday 94 degrees. With the Central Valley's most accurate forecast, I'm KC24 Chief Meteorologist AJ Fox.
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It's sad, but it's fun. Jay Giles Band kicking off our 1 o'clock hour in a 40-minute free ride. And I'm Jonah with one you always love to turn up, Edgar Winter Frankenstein on 99.7 Classic Rock That Rocks.

Oh, those boys. That's Motley Crue, and it's a big, long weekend. Got to check out what new movies are in theaters after Ozzy and Styx, a 99.7 classic rock that rocks.

0: There's one for you if you're at work. 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And the biggest movie news this weekend is the new Star Wars, The Mandalorian and Grogu. Now, some reviews are saying they're waiting for something more to get the franchise back on track. But overall, it's a solid 3 out of 5 stars. Hey, you want to get your stress on? Check out the folk horror Passenger. It's supposed to be pretty creepy and reviewed at 3.5 stars. Then there's one more, and this one is funny. I Love Boosters. It's a comedy about shoplifters, and it gets a lot of love from critics, 95% from Rotten Tomatoes. And I'm Jonah, ready to heat up. Got your Van Halen coming up next.
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2: 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Waiting on you right now at Nelson's Ace Hardware in Visalia. Their huge Memorial Day weekend event is going on right now while supplies last. And I can't stress that enough. And you need this. You can never have too much of this. Free can of WD-40 with a $40 purchase. That is while supplies last today. But then again, a huge Memorial Day weekend event going on right now at Nelson's Ace Hardware here in Visalia on Walnut, just across the street from the Visalia Mall. Come on by. They have got so much great stuff going on and great things going on all weekend as well. And before you go in, or at least before you leave, stop on by the tent. You know, I'm still the new guy here, so I'm still meeting people. 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So please do come on by and be a part of what's going on. There's something going on each and every day. I'll tell you about more if you promise to stick around, but also, most importantly, come out to Nelson's Ace Hardware and be a part of what's going on. We're here till 3. Nelson's Ace Hardware in Visalia. It's Mike Pesto on 99.7 Classic Rock.
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4: Welcome to Memorial Day weekend. Good afternoon, South Valley, and happy Friday. Sunny for the rest of the day with highs in the mid to upper 90s. Clear skies tonight, still pretty warm. Lows in the upper 50s. Sunny again Saturday, but cooling a bit with highs in the low to mid 90s. Now that cooling trend continues through Memorial Day. Monday itself will be breezy and in the upper 80s. Low 80s return on Tuesday, but warming returns on Wednesday. For Visalia, expect an overnight low of 59, Saturday's high 93. Hanford's overnight low also 59, and on Saturday, 94 degrees. With the Central Valley's most accurate forecast, I'm KC24 Chief Meteorologist AJ Fox.
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2: 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But we'd love to see you here today because we are here today until 3 o'clock on this Memorial Day weekend. 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

Yeah, George Thorogood from his fifth studio album, Bad to the Bone, on National Title Track Day. 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

Such a fun one from Blue Oyster Cult, a 99.7 Classic Rock, and happy early birthday to their drummer, Albert Bouchard. Yeah, he celebrates on Sunday. He got a rockin' weekend ahead with Viking Dave and his Denim and Leather shows. You know, he does that hard and heavy rock at night on the weekend. And this weekend, he's got something special with a couple of little tributes. In his second hour of each show, he's doing one to the original lead singer of Iron Maiden, Paul Di'Anno, and one to Ronnie James.

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1: Welcome to Memorial Day weekend. Good afternoon, South Valley, and happy Friday. Sunny for the rest of the day with highs in the mid to upper 90s. Clear skies tonight, still pretty warm. The lows in the upper 50s. Sunny again Saturday, but cooling a bit with highs in the low to mid 90s. Now that cooling trend continues through Memorial Day. Monday itself will be breezy and in the upper 80s. Low 80s return on Tuesday, but warming returns on Wednesday. For Visalia, expect an overnight low of 59, Saturday's high 93. Hanford's overnight low also 59, and on Saturday 94 degrees. With the Central Valley's most accurate forecast, I'm KC24 Chief Meteorologist AJ Fox.
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0: 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That's all weekend long through Monday. And I'm Jonah. It's National Title Track Day, and got one from AC/DC coming up in a 40-minute Classic Rock block after Ozzy.
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2: 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Well, Weber Grills, starting at $3.99. It's grilling season. It's the unofficial kickoff of summer this weekend. And if you don't have a grill, first of all, what is wrong with you? I say that in jest, but maybe you've had your eye on a new one. You want to upgrade. Or maybe last year was just the last year for your grill. You grilled its last hamburger, steak, what have you. They've got so many great grills here. In fact, check out the pictures I put up last hour on Facebook and Instagram of all the grills that they have here. Big Green Eggs as well. Clothing here. You forget about all the great stuff they have at Nelson's Ace Hardware here in Visalia if you don't get in often enough. So get in this weekend with Nelson's Ace Hardware Memorial Day weekend sale going on. Right now, all the great deals are inside, so take advantage of them. Mike Pesto with the Morning Rush on 99.7 Classic Rock.
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And here comes Blazy for the rest of your afternoon. I'm Jonah Denz Hamilton. Enjoy and catch you back here on Memorial Day on 997 Classic Rock that rocks with AC/DC.

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0: 99.7 Classic Rock. Pink Floyd kicks it off for the Blazy Show. Good afternoon, as we are all on the brink of wrapping up a Friday workday and into a three-day Memorial Day holiday weekend here in the South Valley. Thanks for being with me this afternoon. And now a poem from Memorial Day weekend.
1: Memorial Day weekend began. 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

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It's Jump, America's Van Halen Experience, live at Tachi Palace Hotel and Casino. 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
1: Hey, it's the Blaze Show. I've enhanced this audio for better clarity because it is Britney Spears DUI insanity. California Highway Patrol released video of Britney Spears DUI arrest back in March. When they asked her to get out of the car, she offered to make them lasagna and a dip in her pool.
2: While we're talking, can you turn the vehicle off?
3: No, can I go follow you up there so I'm not on the street with all these people?
2: What if we have you get out of
3: my baby's right down there in a hotel room, please?
2: Here, how about this? What if we have you get out of the car, we'll put you in one of our cars, and we'll drive around the corner so we're somewhere that there's a bunch of people driving by?
3: Oh, I don't want to get in your car, sir. You can come to my house. I'll make you food and lasagna or whatever you want. Oh, I have a pool. My babies are coming to my house tonight.
2: Just get out of the car.
1: Oh, it gets crazier. I'll have another clip of her coming up. She says, you think my driving's bad? My mom once killed a guy on a bike.
4: 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South Valley is all clear, looking good. Fresno trouble spots, 99 southbound at Clinton Avenue. Off-ramp, a collision, non-injury accident. Fresno Street at 99 southbound. The 3500 block of Low Avenue is objects flying from underneath vehicles, so look out. Report a fire at 41 and 99. So click it or ticket, buckle up. Make it an easy Friday drive to where you need to get to. Randy Hendricks here on traffic.
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1: It's the Blazer Show, breaking down some of the audio that's been released from the California Highway Patrol. This is the DUI arrest of Britney Spears back in March. And a little while ago, I played the clip, Britney inviting them to her house to make them lasagna and a dip in the pool if they would just go to her house instead of pulling her over on the side of the road. You know, just like we always do. But in this clip, it gets even crazier. She argues with the CHP officers. Key phrases you want to listen out for.

0: She's on Prozac every morning and is like a Stepford wife. Her mom killed a man on a bike. Her mom threatened her life. The recollection of a woman who has the hand of a right hand and nonsense about three hairdressers. Then she disagrees with the fact that she's being arrested.
1: None of the influence of alcohol or drugs or both impair her ability to safely operate a motor vehicle.
2: I take Lamictal and Prozac every morning, okay? I'm like a Stepford wife.
1: Okay, if you continue to drive under the influence of alcohol or drugs or both, and as a result of that driving someone is killed, you could be charged with murder. Do you understand that?
2: Yes, sir, I know. Okay. My mom accidentally killed a man on a bike.
1: Okay.
2: I never did that before. And nothing happened to her. Why did they kill her?
1: Okay.
2: Why didn't they arrest her? How come my mom got away with everything? My mom tried to kill me.
1: Because you have been arrested for DUI.
2: I'm not arrested, sir.
1: You are required by state law to submit to a chemical test.
2: I know my rights.
1: Do you understand what I have explained to you?
2: But you understand the other side of the half of the defense of a regulation of a woman who has the hands of a right hand and then understands her rights as a woman and then knows that she's predictably has this morning at 1 o'clock,
1: okay.
2: She had a mimosa, but it's 9 o'clock. What time is it? There's so many hours that have gone by three of my hairdressers.
1: Do you understand what he said?
2: I do not agree with saying that I'm a racist.
1: Listen, okay, you don't have to agree.
2: No, but I don't agree with what he said.
1: Okay, I did not say you have to agree.
2: He said you understand. I don't understand when you say that I'm being a DUI. I don't believe that.
0: I'm beginning to figure out why the father was trying to keep her on stage and keep her busy. If you're driving to Southern California, keep an eye out because Brittany seems to always be on the road.
3: 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Headed up towards Fresno, North McCall Avenue and East Board, a hit and run with no injuries. Car stuck in the road, 400 block of West Indianapolis Avenue. And 99 southbound at Clinton Avenue, off-ramp and non-injury smash. Stanislaus Street on-ramp at 99 northbound. Look out for a crash there and report of a fire at 41 northbound at 99. Click on your ticket, buckle up, make it an easy commute to where you need to get to. It's Randy Hendricks right here with traffic.
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5: Welcome to Memorial Day weekend. Good afternoon, South Valley, and happy Friday. Sunny for the rest of the day with highs in the mid to upper 90s. Clear skies tonight, still pretty warm. The lows in the upper 50s. Sunny again Saturday, but cooling a bit with highs in the low to mid 90s. Now that cooling trend continues through Memorial Day. Monday itself will be breezy and in the upper 80s. Low 80s return on Tuesday, but warming returns on Wednesday. For Visalia, expect an overnight low of 59, Saturday's high 93. Hanford's overnight low also 59, and on Saturday, 94 degrees. With the Central Valley's most accurate forecast, I'm KC24 Chief Meteorologist AJ Fox. I'm
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We hope this Memorial Day weekend you remember our fallen heroes. One of the things that Memorial Day is all about. And of course, we're going to rock your Memorial Day weekend. Kicking off officially a little later this afternoon here on the Blazy Show here on 99.7 Classic Rock for the South Valley with Jimi Hendrix.

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1: This is not headline news. Byron Allen debuts tonight at 11:30 on CBS. So if you want cutting-edge topical comedy, go elsewhere. Strauss Family Creamery has issued a recall for certain flavors of its organic desserts due to the presence of metal fragments. The flavors include mint copper chip, cookies and zinc, and aluminum sorbet. 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Among all of them, they'll have 15 parking spaces. And King Charles was pooped on by a seagull. Or as seagulls call that, a royal flush. 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
1: Blazy Show with this story out of New Jersey. 36-year-old man named Anthony J. Rhodes. Here was his idea. He was going to ignite a grocery cart full of fireworks in a Walmart while he would steal jewelry from that Walmart. What he didn't plan on was the $10 million worth of damage to the store that the fireworks and fire would do. Here's Master Deputy Oliver Alkire talking about the theft.
2: When he actually sets the fire, he actually removes his jacket, exposing that Jefferson University baseball t-shirt. That gave our investigators just a little bit of a clue on who this person is.
1: Well, it sounds like the prison baseball team just got another player. Coming up, how Stephen Colbert's Late Show wrapped up last night and how it was a full circle moment for me.
3: 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Porterville Avenue 196 to Road 228, a non-injury accident. The 31,000 block of Road 60 there, just south of Avenue 328. Look out for an unknown injury accident. Fresno, trouble spots 145 at West Jensen Avenue, a non-injury accident. Mitchell Road at Sierra View Street. Look out for a crash there. Click your ticket, buckle up, make it an easy, safe drive for your Friday. Randy Hendricks here with traffic.
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It's Bryan Adams and an album that went number one for him back in the 80s. 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
1: Thanks for being with me again today on The Blazer Show. Something came full circle for me last night while I was watching the final Late Show with Stephen Colbert. His final guest was Paul McCartney, and it was what Paul McCartney performed live at the end of the show. I'll get to that in a second, but he was talking about how he likes it when people misinterpret Beatles songs.
2: Strawberry Fields, the beginning, it says, living is easy with eyes closed. But some people think it's living is easy with nice clothes. It's better.
1: There was a lot involved in the final show last night, but it did wrap up with Paul McCartney, along with Elvis Costello, John Batiste, even Stephen Colbert on background vocals with this. And full circle for me. Oh, no. You'd say goodbye, but I say hello. They're doing this at the Ed Sullivan Theater. I don't know how I say and goodbye. I'll date myself on this. When I was a boy, my older brother talked my parents into letting me be able to stay up late so I could see the Ed Sullivan Show when they were going to show a film of the Beatles performing this.

0: always a certain amount of sadness when it's the end of a late night show. I've seen it with Carson and Letterman, but not when it was without the choice of the host. Stephen Colbert and Paul McCartney pulled the power switch down, and the entire theater went into a snow globe playing the late show theme. Television history last night.
1: 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Avenue 196, Road 228, still working on a non-injury accident there. Everything else in the South Valley is moving along great. Fresno area, trouble spots, 168 eastbound Ashland Avenue off-ramp, a car stuck on the side of the road. 145 West Jensen, a

0: crash there. Also a crash Mitchell Avenue at Sierra View Street. And a hit and run with no injuries North McCall Avenue at East Bullard. Click your ticket, buckle up, make it an easy drive this Friday. Randy Hendricks right here on traffic.
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2: Welcome to Memorial Day weekend. Good afternoon, South Valley, and happy Friday. Sunny for the rest of the day with highs in the mid to upper 90s. Clear skies tonight, still pretty warm. The lows in the upper 50s. Sunny again Saturday, but cooling a bit with highs in the low to mid 90s. Now that cooling trend continues through Memorial Day. Monday itself will be breezy and in the upper 80s. Low 80s return on Tuesday, but warming returns on Wednesday. For Visalia, expect an overnight low of 59, Saturday's high 93. Hanford's overnight low also 59, and on Saturday, 94 degrees. With the Central Valley's most accurate forecast, I'm KC24 Chief Meteorologist AJ Fox.
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